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0: 2022 since I quit crying. 2016 Chevy last month at Longo out of Woodlake.
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0: 14X, sir.
1: Hey, I have some swimmers down here that I've asked to leave, and they're causing a little bit of a problem, so I'd like some backup.
2: Copy, 28.
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0: Right, tell you what you made. We're 10-8 from our traffic stop, still UTL on the stranded motorist, and negative answer on callback.
1: Silver.

0: Charlie 474 out with the unit.
1: 474, Kemper.
2: Russell 837, 1042.
1: Kemper. Four Sam 40 Adam, we're going to be on the far east side of the complex.
0: Jumper.
3: Right side of 14 Adam on case 2. Units are code 4. Subjects were advised to leave the area.
1: Jumper, units are code 4. Advised to leave the area.

0: William 8, by the way.
1: Go for William 8.
0: Yeah, we were able to recontact Europe. He was able to get the boat started and currently back into the marina. Currently going back into the marina.
1: William 8, copy. Currently 10-6 on a ticket sign-off.
0: 10-4.
2: To the VA.
0: Okay, confirming the one on 328.
2: Confirm.
0: Never.

0: 喂，四位，请问是江队林。
1: A22
0: Korea and Afghanistan way, California 5 Frank Paul Williams 674.

0: Hey, Tony, this is Beckley, current 04 Toyota Last of Castro, out of your city on Sequoia.
1: Hey, 22-10-4, final stop will be Kauai, just north of Avenue 288.
0: Denver.

0: Vice Leon 10 Charles. Myself and 10 Adam will be 76-2 Incident 285.
1: At 10-4, I recontacted the RP. He's no longer at the Valero. He's requesting to be in 25 at the cemetery on J. He's going to be in a gray Chevy pickup. He doesn't have enough gas to get back to the Valero.
0: 10-4.

0: 4784, if that's the information.
1: 4784.
0: 4784, have AOA, Fresno PD is requesting a unit go to 41497 David Road and do a courtesy report and make sure a juvenile is at the residence. Code 4 dependent to available unit.
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0: Entrance on 10-4.

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1: Westfield
0: Correction, 340 Boy. 40 Boy, must I your case number 48724, 48724.
1: Copy, thank you.
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0: 171, what's the information on a pending check to welfare?
1: What's that?
0: Oh, so I have a pending check to welfare at 194 East Wade, our bridge requesting a check to welfare of his mother, a 90-year-old. Good for defendant for available unit.
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0: Yes, sir, thank you.

0: Flight Center, 10 Charles. Can I get a case number for incident?
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0: 821, I'll be at 532 Firebomb. I was on the hotel.
1: 10-4. Celia 48, I'm not going to handle call 306. Are they requesting a 21? I believe they're requesting that courtesy report as well.
0: Adam 474, handle 301 prior.
1: Copy. That's it, copy.
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0: 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I'll be 10-8 with an incident, 76 to check the offer.
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0: 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It'll be 413 and 128.
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0: Spice, Leia, 10 Charles. 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
1: Jaguar.
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Western 1-2 Nissan Station, somebody to copy info for a reckless push up to 10 Adams Home. Western 1 continuing for Beetle Collection Beetle Authority tip now. Our patient reporting on white sheep driving recklessly in the general area of London and Road 378. Further be possible driver drinking and driving. No further. Western 1 ending 1930.

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1: 821, property was dropped off at 241 North Beachway per 1095's request. I'll be 76, 6400.

0: 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Can you get dispatch at 1021, please?
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Right, give me 40, Adam. 40, Adam. Copy call comments. I gave the RP a 21 with dispo. Today, no report. 10-42.

Geri 40 yarım. 40 yarım. 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I gave the RPA 21 with dispo. 10-8 report. 10-42.

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71, all units at station. Have a copy of BOL, Special Attention to Rosa units. Road 132 and Avenue 352 northbound. Blue Chevy pickup, driving recklessly and speeding. Plate 46172 B-Boy 4, 46172 B-Boy 4. Northbound on Road 136 from 384. Vice 71 ending 2005 hours.

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0: 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It'll be the DOL vehicle that CHP provided. That'll be 120 and 460.
1: 10-4.
0: Four six one seven two B voice four. Now go ahead and start CHP.
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0: 864-871, what's your 20?
1: Tenet, you're being covered. Still not getting out. F4, Sam. The 29s are clear. 28 is current. F5 Chevy pickup. So, Mendel, Lemons, Henry, out of Reedley.
0: I believe it's 864-20-705 West Sequoia, LC 76. 10-4. Bush, left 40 boy. 48, I'm just code 4, LB 10-8-76, 4 Sunstrom. 10-4.

0: 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I'll be switching.
1: 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Italia 40, Adam. 40, Adam. 76 to 6400 with the mail, 95. Clear the copy beginning. 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
0: California, 15275, SAM 2.
1: Jeff

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0: 2760M. Can I get a case number for 487?
1: Your case number 48748, 48748.
0: Copy, I'll be 10-8 with a report.
1: Step 4.

0: Cafeteria 40, Adam 23. Clear to copy ending.
1: Oh, sir. 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
0: 587.
1: 2024.
0: 40, Adam. Can I also get a case number for the warrant service?
1: Sir, case number for warrant service, 48755. 48755.
0: Copy.
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1: Yeah,

0: 474, what's the information on a 415 verbal party separated, code 4 at this time?
1: 474.
0: 47, I have a 32-year-old just requesting a 1017 at 41683 colony. Call 911 crying, saying that her father is telling her she's a bad mother and that she abuses her children. Parties are separate this time, code 4, 41683 colony. Code 4, depend for available unit.
1: I saw you at 47. 40 boy will be 76.
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1: 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Break 6 Adam, West Van 29, so clear 28 is current 2018 Audi via Palmdale Victor out of Woodlake. 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
1: 671, go ahead.
0: 671, airbase reporting on 415 verbal. Only heard nothing since 727 North Cypress reporting. I hear lots of yelling coming from the north of dispatch address. What RP is reporting, it sounds like a female yelling for help. Also hears children.
1: Copy, I'm 76.

0: hears lots of yelling coming from the north of dispatch address. What RP is reporting, it sounds like a female yelling for help. Also hears children.
1: Copy, I'm 76.
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0: 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I was just confirming you're out with 833 at Joyce Park.
1: Affirmative.
0: 10-4.
2: Revised at 10, Adam. I'll be 10-8 with the report. 76 to call, 374.
0: 10-4.
1: Nice, 846. It's going to be Isaac Burr.
0: 10-4.
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0: 10-4.

0: 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Do you have a date of birth?
1: 846, stand by.
2: Charles, love you tonight.
0: Stephanie.

0: Exeter, if I say a copy, 417.
1: A22,
0: RP's reporting 417, 372 South Filbert, 372 South Filbert's reporting a neighbor's walking around with a machete threatening individuals, 372 South Filbert. Can I get a fill, please?
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0: 22, do we have a description?
1: Affirm. The RP is describing the individual to be a short HMA, goes by the name of Sam, and also advising you sitting at the gate with a machete and telling them to watch out tonight. Last thing, wearing blue jeans, white tank top, and a white little sedan. Correction, he's going to be sitting in the, sitting outside the white little sedan.
0: I see you, 2 on 1023 there.

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1: Six Adam, for your subject 27 expired. 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
1: Break 822, bus AI. The 29s are clear. 28 is trying to be current. 04 Toyota, Tapia, Idaho, Exeter. 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

0: Australia 474. Shoot up north and cover 400 yards until one of my units goes 10-8. 171 is aware.
1: 10-4.
2: 57822. Going to be making contact at 353.
3: I'm going to say 4376 to 6400, Mount 95.

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1: 10-4.
2: By Slate 10 Adam. 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
1: 10 Charles.
2: RP saying the vehicle took off. It's going to be a 2016 GMC Arcadia. Plate's going to be 7 Robert X-ray David 969.

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0: 822.
2: 822, if you could just make a note, the subject being detained is banging his head on the window and the center median of the unit.

0: Retrofunk, did they advise what direction the vehicle took off?
1: Flight Center, Charles, are you calling?
0: Affirm, what was the last known direction of travel for the vehicle?
1: RP stating that the vehicle took off on the overpass going eastbound on Betty.
0: Affirm.

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1: 46.
0: 846, how about RP advising that there's a van parked on the dirt near the address of 736 South Rose in Kirkland. That's the vehicle that's setting off the fireworks.
1: Play 46, I copy.

0: Southwest, so you ordered drone down. 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
1: 10-4, did you want additional or the old one?
0: 840 additional, they're going to be separate.
1: 10-4, give me 1 second.

0: 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That's how you code for.
1: 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Code 4.
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0: say 6423 at 64.
1: 64.
2: Five, say 10M. I'll be 10-8.
1: 10-4. Adam, can you copy the schedule patrol check on your screen, please?
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0: Negative on the 417 and 422. Issue case summary.
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0: 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Jet 4.
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0: 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I'll tell you 10-8 with the report.

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0: 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Thank you. Company 1021, follow up on your screen, please.
1: Yeah, copy.

0: 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Charles, I can't give dispatch at 10:21.
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1: 40 Adam.
0: RP was given a 21 with dispo. He's going to give us an additional 21 if he gets any updated information. Can he?

0: say attention, Ross. Confirming the vehicle's going to be on northbound 99.
1: Charles Vice, A from northbound 99 between Tagus and Caldwell.
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0: 40 Adam. One sec, you copy, check the welfare. 40 Adam. Adam, check the welfare general area of 12006 Avenue 432. Everybody's reporting a light pickup pulling a trailer with a forklift. The driver appears to be having some type of medical aid. Break, 60 Adam, is there still in the area?
1: Somebody's trailer 60 Adam negative, but I could head that way.
0: 4784, Bessette, did you want 60 Adam to head back?
2: I saw you 4784, affirmative. 60 Adam can start this way. Yeah, stay 10 8 in the area. 40 Adam can respond.
0: 38 channel 1, 38 on 1300. Bessette, copy.

0: 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Occupant's going to be outside.
1: Step 4.
2: Safety Charles, copy that. So I'll be tenant.
1: Step 4.
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0: 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Driver's going to be complaining of injuries to her hip and arm.
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0: 474 Fussing. I'm on landline with them now. They're advising fire to be routed over the caller. Advise them. They're going to start a unit at this time.
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0: 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Rolling good.
2: 5 left 40 code 495 block WTN with the report. 76 to 40 Adam traffic.
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1: Central, if I don't advise, tickets also rolling in as well.

0: Area 40, Adam. Located the vehicle. It's going to be closer to 124. Fire 23 as well.
1: 10-4, also received 166.4, possibly related. They're reporting a ex-boyfriend by the name of Ruben Serena sitting in a white pickup Silverado as well. Possibly 647 Frank or 11550.

0: by Sierra 10 Charles. You're Mr. 23. CH3 will have a scene. It'll be 10-8. 10-5.
1: Cecilia 40, Adam Clear, copy 28. 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

0: 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I'm with his habit already. 30 PHP. 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

0: 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Current 2015 Honda Trujillo Antonio to Ivanhoe. All Jasmine.
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1: 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I got one thing.
0: Go for it.
2: I'll be 76 anyway.
0: Definitely, thank you.

0: 1-Sam 81, does that say information on the medical?
1: 1-Sam.
0: 1-Sam, I'm on medical 23830 Avenue 324 for a 6-year-old who's breathing roughly, not able to wake him up. Heard that we just found him, and he has been throwing up multiple times. Do you want me to start 60, Charles? Still getting further.
1: Upper.
0: 10-4-60, Charles, let's say it's going to be on your screen.
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0: Piccadilly Charles, Messiah, update. RP's advising the male has labored breathing and is not awake.
1: 1-10-60-AM, do you want me to start that way as well?
2: Code. I say 1-10, who's my closest unit?
0: One said I don't have the units on my map. They would need to provide unit vehicle information. 60 Adam, what's your unit vehicle?
1: Unit 294.
0: One Sam, it's going to be 60 Adam, coming from the Ivanhoe area.
2: Copy, she's clear for code.
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0: 171 per fire comments. They're on scene. Do you want me to read you 60 out?
1: Affirm both units.
0: 10-4-60 out of Meek. Reduce, please.
2: 60 out of my copy. Reducing.
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0: 171. Let's say an update on the fire comments.
1: One Sam,
0: the fire's now updating that they're UTL and not on scene.
1: Adam, code.
0: 60 Adam, you copy?

0: What's that?
1: Adam, you can reduce. Just be advised, fire is having comments advising that there's multiple homes with the same address.

0: 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In the area.
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2: 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Marseille, 4395, Bug 10-0 to report.
1: Jeff.
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0: sesini soruyorum. Can you start two rotational tows? 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
1: 43. 10-4 break, 40 Adam, is it going to be a 5-wheel or a standard pull behind?
0: It's going to be a pull behind, but it's going to have the fifth wheel attachment at the front.

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2: Code 4, EMS is transporting the patient to Cahuilla Health Hospital.
1: Definitely.

0: 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Did you want Reed Beckridge's attached to the call?
1: Just attached to the call.
0: Different. Force him for the trailer 28 is going to be Sam Edwards 652668. Sam Edwards 652668.
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0: Copy, I'll be 10-8, no report.
1: 10-4.
0: Five, say 10, Adam, 10-38. It's going to be Betty Drive, Road 172, California license plate, John, Ida, Mary, Edward, Zebra, 92, should come back to a Ford.
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1: 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And your tow for the truck is going to be Kingsford tow. For the trailer, it's going to be Prime tow, auditory.
0: I copy.

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1: 1-10.
0: 60 Adams, going to be 76 to the Rossier. This is traffic.
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0: It's going to be Orange at Maple, California, 6 William, 80347.

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1: Can you copy a second, please? 1037.
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0: 802-29s are clear, 28 code, a 2 BMW, Martinez, Joshua, Christopher at Exeter. Same address, 200 South Orange.
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0: Adam Kingsburg.

0: 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Copy fire call.
1: Good.
0: Farmington, I say a fire call. Farmington, Albany, 291. They're reporting a lot of smoke in the area.
1: Ready for the Jeremy room.
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0: You're welcome.
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0: Voice 802. 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
1: 802, that's an Avram. 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
2: Vice 08 22, how would they do it?
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1: Go ahead.
0: 8.2, can you show me a separate case number for tow? I'm going to be for the BMW. 10-4,
1: give me 1 second.
2: Charles, area
1: Periscope Robbery tonight. 60 Charles, 10-4, break 822. I said, did you want additional tow for the BMW?
0: Lifestyle 822, well, front, please.
1: 10-4, we'll start the additional.
0: 822, 10-4, thank you.
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1: Copy, break. 10 travel Sanford 9, George Nora, 4671. 29 are clear to NATO's current 24 Super Ascensus Vivian at Southgate. Confirm vessel, please.
2: It's going to be 9, John Boy, Nora, 671.

0: Sanchez with the correct plate. Toy has a clear to news current 01 Mercury Lindquist William out of Exeter.
1: 10-4. Rachel 860, I'm LV 76 to that patrol check.
2: I'll be on foot checking the property.
3: Cecilia 40 Adam, Prime Tail is 23.
1: Step 4. Isolate 46, I copy the traffic 76.
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0: 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West Coast is 23.
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1: 10-4.

0: Bryce Elliott, 822. Make me the primary and issue your report.
1: Confirm for both or just the BMW?
0: Both.
1: A22, cut off. A22, affirm. A22, I do apologize. Is it going to be for both or just the BMW? Well,
2: Lysel, A22, it'll be primary for both.

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0: 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Good. Did you request a tow yet?
1: There from.
0: 10-4. If I say 802, probably will be redirected to 821 then.
2: Affirm.
0: 10-4, thank you. Sorry for the confusion.
2: It's okay, no problem.

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0: 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Just by them, about west of 8th Street.
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0: 40 Adam, right there. 40 Adam. 40 Adam, right there. 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
1: Negative.
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1: Area 40, I'm negative. 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
1: Copy. 1038 West Reagan Avenue, North America Street, same 28.

Julia, 40 Adam. 40 Adam. Tow trucks have possession of both vehicles. Tow info is in the call. 76 to 64 Angel with the mail, 95. Clear to copy starting. Awesome, good. 611. 0114, 0114.

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0: A21, Towhugging Falls is going to be on the call. I'll be 10-8 with the report.

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And if you don't mind giving dispatch at 21, please. 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
1: Affirm, you show both units 10-8. TPD has been advised.
0: 10-4, if he can return back with 60 Charles, they called us and advised that the 95 is being aggressive with the transporting unit.
1: 10-4, we're 76.
0: 10-4.
1: And we're 23.
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0: from it's still Vincent, copy, possible 602. RP is reporting at the Dino Mart. There's two transients, one male, one female, seen wearing a bandana, red and gray shirt, asking for money outside and yelling at the employee.
1: A46 Charlie.

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0: 48 audible at the Cutler Rosie District Office, 12623 Avenue 416, Trippage from Building 1. Key holder advised the dispatch who will not be on scene.
1: Flex 44, go ahead. 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

0: 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I'll be 10-8 in order to report.
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Adam, Vazeki, copy, schedule, patrol check on your screen as well, please.

0: Central, is that safe?
1: Go ahead.
0: Central, so I'd say, copy suspicious person, some type of 415, verbal 6488 Avenue 38 at the Shell. The Greyhound driver is requesting assistance, reporting a DMA 604 Billy Z's under the influence of something. No weapons seen. We're getting an additional call, giving further 6488 Avenue 308. Want somebody when you copy?
1: 17 copies. Send an additional closest unit.
0: From 680 Charles, let's say if you can copy, please.
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0: You want me to get out of your metro?
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0: 10-4.

is responding to the show on Goshen. 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Negative weapons.

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0: 60 Charles, there's no one channel 3, if you don't mind staying here, please.
1: For it's going to be a Idaho DL, Adam David 002940 Victor. Last phonetic, Edward Mary Ida McGinn, Ida Edward Honora. First up, Joseph.
0: Deborah.

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1: Ten four.

60 Charles Messiah for the Joseph subject 20 Spinetta, Idaho is valid. Code 30 clearance here. I see no prior contact out of California. 27 is UTL, code 30.

0: Kiwi 40 Adam, I copy call 33. Do we have a direction of travel?
1: I'll try to get the call ticket to get that info. Give me 1 second, please.

0: 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They're going to be walking southbound Road 80.
1: YSW 474. YMDT is loading. I'm unaware of the traffic. What is it?
0: Floriana. I have a call for a suspicious circuit 3939-7 Road 88. Everybody's reporting somebody's following him in a vehicle. Apparently it's going to be two trucks, one white, one black. A female is going to be in one of the vehicles, and the other truck is going to have to lose a Spanish barrier. Give me 1 second.

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0: Celia 4784. 1023. And I will be out with one and a white truck. Stand by for a 28.
1: 10-4RB disconnected.
0: 28-0273 Union 3.
1: 10-4, the RP that was on my line is Jose Sandoval.

0: 4 Sam 29 Repair, 28 is current, 23 Ford pickup, wonderful citrus at a Shafter.
1: Right, so I saw 4 Sam, I copy. It's going to be unrelated. This is going to be an irrigator. We'll continue to check.
0: When I took over the call, RP was advising he was pulled over to the side of the road due to having some type of vehicle issues, and that's when the two other vehicles stopped and other subjects started running towards him, and he became scared and started walking towards Dinuba on Road 80.
1: 4-7, copy. The vehicle that I just checked out was a white pickup.

0: 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Can I get a keys for 1144?
1: Affirmative, 10 Charles, case number 48842,
0: 48842. For me, the last 242.
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0: Quiet Center, 10 Adam.
1: 10 Adam.
0: 10 Adam, you can change the nature of the call. It's going to be a 415 verbal, no crime. All units will be 10-8, no report.
1: 10-4.
2: All right, Cellular 4784. From Avenue 400 down to 384, it's clear. Be checking north of 400.
1: 10-4.
0: 4740 boy, I'll be checking from 408 down to 400.

0: Flags left 44. I checked from Avenue 408 down to Avenue 384. Details before. Keep checking the area.
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0: 10 Charles, 171. Give me 21 when you're clear.
1: 10 Charles, finish.
0: 10 Charles, 1 Sam. Can you give me 21?
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1: Go ahead.
0: A13 Fireball, NF5 in Frank, California 7, Tom, Adam, David, 910. YSLA 13 unoccupied, the trunk appears to be open.
1: Copy, unoccupied appears to have a door open.

0: A13 bus at 29 SAR clear, 28 is going to be expired, 2226 2016 Nissan Gomez Thomas out of Exeter, 109 Fireball.
1: A13 sample.

0: Exeter, does that copy possible 1144?
1: Right, sir, 813.
0: A13, RP's reporting at 462 South E at Orr Street. He located his wife, possibly 1144, sometime last night.
1: A13 South 476, has medical been started?
0: Affirm, he's on landline. What do you get at this time?
1: A21, I'll be around as well.
0: Definitely.

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0: 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Information. I have a pending silent alarm at 30158 Route 68, Beaver Business Pacific Coast. They're reporting two vehicles entered the site, and the alarm company didn't have clearance. Do you want me to send or start to them?
1: Affirmative.

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1: Get out of B-76 shortly.

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1: 821 started at 448.
0: 448.

0: Southwest, Philly 13.
1: A13.
0: A13, be a confirmed event 44. POD will be 0515051.
1: A13, copied. Confirmed 1144. What was the rest of static?
0: A13, it'll be at 0515.

0: 171 for sir.
1: Good.
0: 170. When is it good, Professor? 60 Charles towards Exeter for 1144.
1: AFRME 36.
0: 10-4. And just clarification, is 10 Adam Guinness 10 Charles or 10 Charles 1 is going to relieve 10 Charles 2?
2: To Charles, make sure you have position of the CA. I'll be continuing with the report.
0: 10 Charles, 10-4.
1: 1-10, copy.
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0: Hawaii, say 813.
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0: A13, Kushoe 821, 10A. I'll be primary, I'll be standing by.

0: right side of the nodum.
1: Go ahead.
0: The subject on the lot is a worker. I spoke with the RP, Jennifer. She advised he had permission to be here. I'll be 10-8, I'll report.
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0: Flight 713, 60 Charles on the scene. I'll be 10A with the report.
1: Hey, what are you good for?
0: Flight 60 Charles. Can you start Salter and Diller per family request?
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0: 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It's code 4. 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
0: 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Four Sam, if you can copy that as well.
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West Area 6 Charles. Marshall has possession of DC to LB 10-8 with the report.

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60 on code. It's going to be a 32868 Hawthorne. The fire department routed over a call. They're out with the subject that possibly wants to report an assault.

42 business, code 4 any additional trips will be from officers. 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
1: Until 60 Adams, Timmy.

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Good. I'll be Alpha 1, ringing in American.

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1: Multiple units. Unit out with 10 Charles. Copy, 10 Adam with 10 Charles. 40 Adam, go ahead.
0: Yes, it'll be 10 Adam. I'll be telling you with the report.

0: 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Can you advise case number 4 warrant service?
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0: 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I'll continue with the report.

0: 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I say 870. MPJ 700 Sierra. Apartment 63. 1017 with Priscilla. 17-year-old son Joshua last seen Friday evening.
1: I say 870, 10-4. I'll give you a 21.

I saw you, 60 Charles. Go ahead. I'll be out at 15624 Avenue 330.

0: Sorry, 60 Charles, case number. 60 Charles, case 48858.
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0: Tower.
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0: 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Can I get a CAD number for my canine?
1: CAD number 26 Charles 084-687. 084-687.
0: 10-4. I'll be 10-8 from the middle school en route to the lobby traffic.

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0: 60 Adam. I copied 6 Charles Victor Robert 459. Promise of non-op April 2025. Expired February 2025. 2008 Nissan Last of Miraz out of Tulare.
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0: 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Ongoing issue with their ex, Isaias Guerrero, making threats.
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0: Bye, Julia. 12 Robert.
1: 12 Robert.
0: I'm UTL on the RP. Can you try recontacting?
1: Yeah, I just left him a voicemail one minute ago.
0: 10 and 4, thank you. I'll stand by. 12 Brother.

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1: 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He advised he's cut for at a girlfriend's house. Can you issue a case of referendum?
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0: Marcellia 12 Paul, 10-8 with the report, and I'm 23 on the ambulance traffic on Betty Drive.
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1: 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We're standing by for EMS.
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0: Patient's being transported to KDH by EMS. LB 108, no reports.

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0: 21 handled. Copy, go comments. I'll be 10-8 from this traffic, 76, they check the welfare.

0: 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I'll be 76.
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0: 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Code 40 clear and list request.
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0: Tower.
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0: Tower.
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0: Tower.
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0: Tower.
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0: 10 I've got the Braden. Well, they could say medical at Valenciennes. Medical's en route to Valencia House Unit 210, 55-year-old with a broken arm.
1: EMS has seen, I'll be 10.
0: Sir.
2: Vice Flight 40 Adam, UTL on arrival. I'll be checking the air.
0: Sir.
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1: 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RP is broad at this 12B 10-8, no broad.

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Jose, vai ser. 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RP is following a vehicle from 452 Olive Lane, 452 Olive Lane. They're headed towards the PD on Valencia, approaching the roundabout. It's going to be a sister's ex-boyfriend. We're trying to get her to stop so she can 25 with you.

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1: I say 870, show me out at the PD on that 21.
0: Tower.
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0: Exeter, everybody say.
1: 818, go ahead.
0: RP-10-5 reporting a subject working on his scooter west of the intersection at Firebox, Cahuilla, in the roadway. Black hoodie and jeans.
1: 10-4, 76.
2: I'm going to say Tanner, so just code 4 RB 10-8.

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0: 49 40 Charles, copy at 415. Good. RP's 10-5, advising the residents next door to Club Latino. 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Female was screaming.
1: Copy.
2: I say it's an item. I copy the 415 on W76.
0: Tower.
1: I'm going 23.
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0: Denver 40 Charles. 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
0: Last seen wearing blue jeans and a white long sleeve shirt.

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1: 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I'll be out in an abandoned building in the 700 block of North Farmersville Boulevard.
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0: 6 a.m. Check the offer. 6 a.m. Go ahead. RP's calling from Mass State requesting a 21 with the dispo, requesting a welfare check of his mother, Sharon Diaz, at 12461 Forrester. He's not been able to get older.
1: Sixty-eight. My copy. 76.

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0: 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Negative answer, voicemail is left, LB-10-8, no report.
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1: There.

0: 40 Adam, 40 Robert. 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

0: Alright, so I hit it out of them. 10 out of. I spoke with the property owner and she agreed to turn off the music. I'll be 10-8, no report.
1: 10-4. Copy, call 132, it's 1021. Correction, it's lobby traffic.
0: Copy, I'll be 76. I show that 1455.
1: Good.
0: Probation contact at 725 Alpha Street to Larry.

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0: 12 Frank Pisa. 842. RP Step 5 requesting an area check of Gene and Cottonwood for some wood chippers that are blocking their roadway.
1: 10476.
2: 7. Bye-bye, 10 Charles, I'll be over 1. Page west of Pratt.
0: 7.
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0: reporting on this information. The 29th clearance has a promise of non-op from 2023, also expired in 2023 on a 98 Honda. Lester Ramirez out of Reedley.
1: Party 23 checking.

Vice on 842. Good. How is those vehicles? They're code 4 and negative on being illegally parked. I'll be 10-8. 7.

0: I set it for you, Adam. Units will be 10-8. Can you shoot me in a report for incident?
1: Mark, just information, RO is code 13 clear, valid 27. Case number 48892.
2: Confirmed. Vice LA 1823.

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1: Six Adam, I got it.

0: 40 Adam. Charlie. Go for 40. 1025 with Edward. He's with Lab Tech. I'll be in a red F-150 to drop off supplies. 1040.
1: Oh, I saw you, 10 Charles, subject with code 4, I'll be sending.

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0: Negative contact, unable to make access to the property due to a locked gate. I'll be attempting to give the RPA 21.
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1: 6
0: Copy, call comments. 1-10 was advised, I'll be 10 from this traffic.

0: 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Are you on the call, or should I clear it?
1: Wants him, did I?
0: Did you want to be put on 60 Adams traffic, or clear it?
1: Yeah, put me on it.

0: 40 Adam with me. RP's 10-5, advising of a Hispanic male in her front yard, standing on the porch. Black t-shirt. Stand by. White long sleeve, a shirt under a black t-shirt, blue jeans, possibly the male half from previous traffic.
1: 10-4, you answer 76.

40 Adam and Charles. Address is 41119 Francis, and the RP is 10-5. Advising the mail subject was still on the port.

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1: 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Tower.
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1: 10 Adam.
2: The lobby traffic was handled. Lobby 76 to 38774, road 64. For follow-up regarding the same case number.
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1: 10-4, ready. 12 Frank, medical. 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

0: 60 anniversary. Previous RP called back. Yeah, there's a new phone number in the call comments.
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0: 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Neighbor Philemon Corona is vandalizing trees in order to move a vehicle, possibly under the influence.
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I'll be 10-8. Was that 10 Adam 10-8? Aver.

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for break 40 on traffic. Still 40. 1017 with Ricardo at the Chevron, Avenue 416 to 124. He'll be in a white Ford F-250. Requesting a keep the peace at 12496 Edwards.

Vai sair, Senado. The lobby traffic was handled. I'm going to be 76 to 614 South Acres for a follow-up regarding the same case.

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0: 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I'm clearing current to last of Smith out of Visalia.
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0: For the 29 is showing as an impounded vehicle out of LA by CHP on May 7th. The 28 is current on a 2011 Chevy, last of Weidman out of Tulare.
1: Take the out of my car.

Давай, стоит 10-0. 10-0. Follow-up complete. I'll be 10-8 with the report. Can you put me on call 233?

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0: 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The female have to see if there is active RO.

0: 12 Paul and or 10 Charles. RP is code 3 and clear and has a valid 27. 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
0: Pending T-43-1 at 30772 Road 70. Units responded for the same thing on June 5th, and the female has been taken into custody. The one today is also the female pushing the male.

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Southern 40 Trail 1038. Avenue 408 and Road 136 on California 9, boy, Adam, Tom, 917.

0: Claudia David 41 follow up.
1: David 41, stand by one, break 40 Charles. I copied 9 boy Adam Tom 917. 29's clear. Expired April of this year on a 2015 BMW. There's a pending master file record, last of Reyes out of Paris.

0: David 41, good.
1: Flight Celia, David 41, 76-2-19633 Avenue 195 in Strathmore, pertaining to case number 26-048674.
0: Silver.
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Vital 809, 1037. 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
1: Paul 10-4, break 809, 29th clear expired March of this year on a 04 GMC Las Gonzales, 534 West Chestnut.
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0: Mountain Vice I 89. 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
0: Robert.
1: Avenue 416, Road 136, California 7, Robert Paul, John 108.

0: 40 Robert. I copied 7 Robert Paul John 108. 29 is clear, expired in 2023 on the 06 Lincoln out of San Clemente. Lobby traffic for a combination found property and 290 Reg.
1: 10-4-23.

ISIA 42, 1030. Good. Westbound 198, Farmersville Boulevard, California, disabled plate 02669. Stupid Paul.

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0: Stand by, it's going to be from a dealership.
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0: Alright, Tone Info's on the call, I'll be 76 to 6400 with a mail and female 95, clear to copy beginning.
1: Good.
0: 607.
1: There were 1354.
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1: 10-4. We're not going to get a return on the dealer plate. If you want to switch to 3 to run the VIN, they can get a return for you.
0: Copy. Switching to 3.
2: Viceway, see you.
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2: 60, Charles.
1: Good.
2: 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I'm 76 to 711 East Noble in Visalia to check the welfare.
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0: 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I'm 76 to 711 East Noble in Visalia to check the welfare.
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1: You need a separate case number?
2: 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I'm going to need one for found property and one for 290.
1: I have you on the found property. 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
0: 76 back to the dispatch address with female 59. Copy mileage.
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0: 023.
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0: 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Beginning is going to be 143.
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0: 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Chris again.
1: Good.
0: 67.
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1: Now, last unit ID?
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1: 10-4. Copy of 47. 33906 Road 124. The orange trees were stolen.
0: I copy, 76.
2: Hold on, Sam. 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You go for 21.
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1: Seven.
2: 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Lieutenant with a report. 76 call 283.

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0: Can you start next roto to my address? I saw you tow Paul. If you could also advise tow, it's approximately 20 foot RV and it's drivable.
1: 10-4.

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0: 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It'll be a Nevada plate.

0: via 12 Paul. Can you issue case number for Chuck?
1: Last unit.
0: 12 Paul requesting case number for Chuck.
1: Four eight nine three zero.
0: Thank you.

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1: Paul, go ahead.
0: Are you right at Avenue 295 and 65 in Visible?
1: Affirm.
0: Okay.

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1: Boy.
0: Alleyway, Avenue 416, Road 128.

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0: Are you going to be code 4 or do you need 60 Paul?
1: Yeah, I'm code 4. You can break.
0: 10 4 break. I show you 1 7 by 60 Paul could handle the AOA.
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1: Vice airport, by 10-4, switch you.
0: 10-4. Other unit that was covered?
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0: Copy call comments. I'll be 76 to 64 with 1 mile 9 foot.
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40 Charles, 29th clear, expired April of this year, 07 Toyota. Last Martinez, that of my science.

0: 12 Frank, please say.
1: Betty Cruz is at the PD in a red Toyota sedan wanting to report some sort of civil fraud with her mother. Last unit was 10-1. Frank, unit's not getting out.
2: Vice 8-42-76.
1: 8-42, 10-4.

0: Mesa 48. Can you issue 40-40? I'm thinking case number 417.
1: Case number 48983. 48983. I believe I copied 845. We'll handle the lobby.

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1: Mesa Echo 440 out of.
0: Haven't issued a case number yet other than 48983. Do you need, does she need two case numbers?
1: I said 40, I'm just going to need two case numbers.

0: second case number is 48990. 48990. I'll associate the two calls.
1: 10-4, thank you.

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Fort Robert, Tower.

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0: All the code 32s are confirmed.
1: Contact motor 6400, please.
0: Yeah, for him, they'll send him the 6400.

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1: I'll be 76 to 6400 with 2095, beginning mileage 19479.
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0: Mike Flight 60 on. Fives are booked. I'll be attending with the report.
1: Ted 4, copy an audible at 16295 Avenue 320. 16295 Avenue 320. Center 360 motion, RP pending.
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0: Last unit was 10-1.
1: Fire set of 40 trails. Can you start my position, sir?
0: Charles, I apologize. I thought you cleared the traffic stop. Is that at your traffic stop?
1: Okay, from 128 to 432.
0: Deborah, I'll put you back on that and start a road tow.

0: advise I attend out of mortuary has possession of the decedent. I'll be 10-8 with the report.
1: Copy a 242 that occurred this morning. 30935 Road 52. 30935 Road 52, 1017 with Arnolfo. He advised he was 242'd by co-workers this morning.
0: Ten out of my copy.
2: Adam, 17, give me a 21.
0: Copy.
1: Would like my say at 4:15. It's going to be at 451 East Lakeview, 451 East Lakeview, apartment F. Frank. Just got home and caught the daughter in the bedroom with a male subject.

0: by Sylvia, 12 Robert, 10-8 with the report.
1: 12 Robert, 10-4. Will they, just information, the female is 22 years old. She broke a TV. Stand by.

Willie Fish says the RP's advising she broke the TV. It's Annie Torres, 119-04. Our call taker can hear the female yelling in the background, and apparently she's holding a baseball bat.

0: 12 over.
1: Yep. Yeah, multiple units.
0: Thanks, yeah, 12 Robert.
1: That, the show 10 Adam, 10 8, 12 Robert will handle the 242.
2: Copy, 12 Robert in place of 10 Adam. Break, Exeter 415.
0: Flight Delhi, can I copy on 76?
2: Denver, 809, I'll put you back.
0: 10-4, 76. Flight 6723, can you turn in the apartment number?
2: Apartment F Frank,

0: The RP is uncooperative, not answering questions, and disconnected.
1: Adam, 10-8, 12 Robert will handle the 242.

0: The RP is uncooperative, not answering questions, and disconnected.
1: 10-4.
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2: 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Break 867, still code 4.
0: From out with there,
2: I see. Bye. Tower.

0: 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I'm out with AC.
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1: Timber. I saw you at 68, I'm 23. Timber.
2: 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Break me from my current traffic. Copy 76 to 10 Adams traffic.
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1: 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It's a safe harbor group home. And they have staff members and residents and a verbal.
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0: Right side, 40. 40 out. I'll be 76 to 6400 with 40 Charles, male and female, 95, beginning mileage 842. Tower 1609.
1: Bye, Sawyer, David 15, follow up. Sawyer David 15, I'll be back out at 2739 Claw, case number 26-041424.
0: Copy, 2739
2: Claw. Sawyer 40 Charles.
0: 40 Charles.
3: 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And 40 Adams can have my 295.

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0: 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Nobody is inside the

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2: Charles 95 was booked. I'll be 10-8 with the report. Break 1 Sam 10 Charles. You want me to start that way?
0: Yeah, negative. You could clear 60 Adam. You could 10-19 and work on his paper.
1: Sir.
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1: 809, go ahead.
0: The fire department's on scene at 401 West Palm for a 91-year-old. They found in the shower, not breathing. They're giving CPR prior to TCAD arriving.
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0: 1, Tim 81. Go ahead. The RP on this fire called back and said that they were able to extinguish the fire. You want me to cancel 12, Paul?
1: Any problem.
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0: by Delta 867. Code 4, we're rolling. The daughter is going to be leaving for the day. Units will be 10A with an incident report.
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1: 17.
0: Pending 242 in Joaquinas, parties are separated, negative medical. Is that code for the pen for oncoming?
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0: subjects being transported to KDH by EMS. CPR still in progress.
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0: 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Thank you.

0: 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Can you give me a communication number for incident?
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0: We believe the RP's first name is Craig. He's calling from 411 South Cahuilla. It started off as open line, and then he advised he needed somebody to respond. He was crying and not making sense.
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